street. Age nearly three recently. 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Is it because of me or my younger sister? Even dad was weeping when he kissed her. Face all puffy like a blister, crying like he missed her. Since we moved away from the house where we used to play, they say I'll understand one day, but I doubt it. Mama never say nothing about it. How'd it get to be

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There's no sound and no light, but yo, it gets busy at night. People creeping, derelicts sneaking into fix speaking. On the way my timbers creaking, roof leaking, and bricks coming loose, knee high in refuse. But even though I'm a slum, I'm still of some use.

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Memories are like stones, can't swim in them. So let me drop this right here.

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The road to peace is too long to look and see.

Ψιλοκαθυστερημένα, όχι, στην ώρα τα ακριβώς. Be well wherever you are, you are listening 105.1, 103.3, Music Channel Lato FM. Forever and ever. Monday to Friday, 12 to 2, we are here to bring good music to your ears. And probably a smile on your face.

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You'd never choose. I'm just a fool.

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1: We are here to speak to the world tonight and today and every day, present, past and future, telling the world of the truth and the

this is no longer a nation of independent individuals. It's a nation of some 200 odd million transistorized, deodorized, whiter than white, steel belted bodies, totally unnecessary as human beings, and as replaceable as piss and rocks.

a relationship. I was blamed, and I was blamed because of him. The person I am, the work that I do, the personality that I have, I believe was dictated by that incident. And I didn't know the other person behind the gun who fired the rubber bullet that changed my life forever. So, I often wondered who he was, what he was doing, did he ever think about me? But I never felt any anger. I never had a moment's anger or a moment's bitterness towards him. Or the British Army. And I'm delighted that that was the case. Because I think anger and bitterness is a self-destructive emotion.

out, just sit down and listen when we get down. It's all the sound like this, smooth, like running water, running the tape recorder at 3/4 speed. In order to sow seeds, people growing like herbs on my nouns and verbs and profanity.

cables feel a pull, irresistible. Head nodding the fullest, impossible to stop, controllable. Not like sex, lose your mind in the line drum. I'm getting hot, I have to loosen my clothes. Pros coming from who knows where, hangs in the air like mist. Twist the cap and take a sip of this nice life.